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1: England are through to the World Cup quarterfinals, having held off Mexico in their round of 16 clash in what was a frantic encounter at the iconic Azteca Stadium. It finished 3-2, and the difference was a Harry Kane penalty. The Three Lions had to do it the hard way, though. Gerald Quansah sent off early in the second half, and Thomas Tuchel's men then faced an onslaught of Mexican attacks in the final stages of the game. They'll now face Norway on Saturday at the slightly more reasonable time of 10 p.m. Elsewhere this morning, more than 1,000 extra schools will be offering free breakfast clubs in the new school year. It's all part of the government's cost-cutting measures for parents, potentially saving them up to £450. The Department for Education says nearly 700,000 children will attend the clubs in September, up from 300,000 today. People across the UK have raised more than £10 million to support those affected by the earthquakes in Venezuela. The Disasters Emergency Committee says the money is helping charities provide shelter, food and medical care. The Commons Public Accounts Committee has compared Northern Powerhouse Rail to HS2 after a report found that it simply cannot be delivered within its £45 billion funding cap. Maeve Schaefer from the Institute for Public Policy Research says it's disheartening.
2: Thinking about this potentially being another HS2 is really disheartening. Of course, when the plans were first announced, Northerners reacted as they often do. You know, I'll believe it when I see it. And setbacks like this, or if this causes a setback, I should say, that will only prove them right.
1: And Harry Styles is a record breaker after the longest ever residency at Wembley Stadium during a single run. He's now wrapped up his stay at the venue after performing 12 shows there as part of his Together Together tour. That's the latest from Radio News Hub. I'm John Collins.
3: In local news, a new Environmental Protection Forum's been established to oversee Cheshire West and Chester Council's response to nationally significant infrastructure projects. It includes cross-party members from the council, a range of local partners, including Cheshire Fire and Rescue Services, and community representatives. It's been agreed that the council will strongly oppose the plans for the Peak Cluster pipeline. The yearly Cheshire West and Chester property review has been launched. Property professionals, developers and business leaders were at the event. It highlights improvement across several areas, including net business growth, unemployment levels, visitor economy and gross value added. That's a measure of the net value of goods and services produced in the borough. And Andy Burnham has revealed his favourite band is from Cheshire. The front runner for the job of Prime Minister says he's been stuck in a Doves phase for quite a while. That's the latest. For more news from our area, click dradio.com.
4: Gavin Matthews. Good band, but I hope his policies are more up to date. Hey, morning, it's Monday the 6th of July. Anyone listening? Or is everyone asleep? Apparently there was a football match in the night.

0: Still sounding great. Tame Impala, that's Dracula. And it was The Clash before that. And Tom Grennan and Joel Corry Lionheart to start the show. My first one for 10 days. Back this morning. Hope you're well. Monday the 6th of July. Maybe you're a little bit tired. Maybe you stayed up all night to watch the football. I don't know. I woke up this morning having completely slept through it all. And I was fully expecting us to have been knocked out, I will admit, because we only just about made it through against Congo, by all accounts. But, yeah, in what's being described on the radio as I was driving in as a classic World Cup match, England are through. And it's Norway Saturday evening in the next stage. I've lost all track of what stage we're at. All I know is I haven't seen Corrie for ages. Can't get me around when it's on and when it's not. All the usual stuff on the show. I'm back. I've got the papers. I've looked at those. So we'll see what they're saying after the Spice Girls. And I'd love to know, first of all, if you're attempting to do today on about an hour and a half sleep, having watched the football. And secondly, what have you been up to while I haven't been here? Let me know before seven. That gets you in the First Uppers Club. The
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Day you'll be there. 20 past six, Chester's D Radio. Good morning, it is Monday, the 6th of July. And the papers here, all of the papers fuming that they all went to print before the match, of course, so they couldn't tell us what the results would be. In fact, I had loads of people doing score predictions over the weekend on Vox Pops on news channels. I mean, absolutely pointless asking a seven-year-old, asking anybody, what's the score going to be? Who knows? I don't think anyone said 3-2. So going through the papers today, here in Britain, we've helped to raise more than £10 million for the survivors of those earthquakes in Venezuela. UK charities on the Disasters Emergency Committee confirmed the milestone had been met after it launched its appeal on Wednesday. The group said its charities and their local partners were continuing to work around the clock to reach people with shelter, water, food and medical care. And yeah, watching stories of rescues and the joy of some of the firefighters involved in rescuing people when they have found people alive after days, a week in one case, buried under that rubble. That reminds you what's really happening in the world. Police leadership in England and Wales is not of a high enough standard to deliver the service the public deserves, a report has found, and it says the police feel their bosses aren't up to the job and don't trust them. The damning review by the Police Leadership Commission warns management within forces is failing, and the study led by Lord Blunkett and Lord Herbert calls for an urgent reset. It found the system for picking and training bosses has been neglected for decades, leaving the public with a second-rate service. Elsewhere, carers of a disabled man who were allegedly on their phones as a boy was thrown into a crocodile pit are being probed. A safeguarding inquiry has been launched amid concerns the 30-year-old man arrested following the zoo horror is being neglected or abused. The 3-year-old boy has needed 5 operations after reportedly being attacked by a crocodile at Johnson's of Oldhurst in Huntingdon in Cambridgeshire on June the 18th. Moments after the shocking incident, the suspect, alleged to have held the boy into the enclosure, was reportedly bundled into a car by his carers. Police later released the man after he was deemed not fit to be questioned. He's been bailed until September the 18th. 4 children in every Year 6 class are currently destined for life on the dole, Labour's welfare czar will be warned today. Alan Milburn will receive a damning report's findings this morning. Analysis by the Centre for Social Justice reveals more than 100,000 21-year-olds are now living on jobless benefits. That's equivalent to 4 pupils in an average primary school class, up from 3 in the past 5 years. Nigel Farage's allies have insisted no rules were broken in a fresh row over the Reform leader's gifts from an aide. The Sunday Times yesterday revealed that George Cotterill gave Mr. Farage security, staffing and housing before the general election. The cryptocurrency previously served an 8-month jail term for wire fraud in the US. The party insists Mr. Cotterill's support was limited to personal gifts. Now, as well as the football, of course, there's some tennis going on. Wimbledon. And Wimbledon fans will hail hero Arthur Ferry today with their new foghorn chants. This has completely passed me by. The last Brit left in the singles has inspired the Ferry-style horn sound from the crowd, but he's been enjoying much-needed sleep since winning his marathon third-round clash on Saturday. During the 4-hour, 39-minute epic against Belgian Zizou Bergs, fans could be heard shouting, "Here comes the ferry!" before making a foghorn-like sound. He's the first Brit male wildcard to get this far in 33 years. He said he'd spend yesterday trying to recover after playing in Wimbledon's longest match so far this year. Now, elsewhere, a Bronze Age burial site has been damaged after it was driven over by a vehicle. For goodness sake, tyre marks were visible on the protected 4,000-year-old landmark. Police probing the incident said the site was part of our heritage and should be respected. PC Dave Allen of North Wales Police's rural crime team was alerted to the damage at the site on Denby Moors by a farmer. Grizzly bears are likely to avoid humans if they hear us chatting or whistling, according to a study. Experts analysed 3,000 human-wildlife conflicts in Canadian national parks from 2010 to 2023 in a bid to stop repeats. They found that elk accounted for 62% of,
conflicts between humans and wild animals. I think that's the word. Elk for 62%. Grizzly bears caused 14%. Brown bears 12%. Deer 7% and coyotes 3%. The York University team said bear attacks mostly occurred during quiet hikes in forested areas where surprise encounters can trigger defensive reactions. Residents of a village famous for its ties to William Wordsworth have won the day after plans for a kebab shop were ditched. Wordsworth, of course, wrote of wandering lonely as a cloud when he lived in Grasmere, but residents claim the only thing likely to float over their homes would be stinking clouds of greasy kebab smoke. And council bosses agreed, throwing out plans to turn a restaurant in Grasmere into a takeaway with an extractor flue. The applicant said, if Wordsworth was alive today, he would be one of my customers. I don't think he would be.

Timberland and One Republic. Yes, apologise. Monday morning. Sorry, Monday morning. Should I speak more quietly? Monday the 6th of July. Dave's been on the phone. David Upton. Thought he might have been up watching the football. But no, he did get up for a, should we say, comfort break at 2 a.m. And he said, I did think about putting the football on, but I just changed my mind. Just went back to bed, went back to sleep. I said, do you not even peep at the score? It would have been half-time around 2 o'clock, wouldn't it? He said, no, didn't do that. He's off to watch the highlights. That's all I need to know, he says. Spent the last week or so while I've not been here doing gardening and entertaining the grandkids. Two fine ways to spend a week. Very good. Good day today. Hello to Rob. Rob says, morning from me and Cookie. Hope you had a good break. Well, I was down with Dad sorting out a load of things with him, so put it this way, I'm back in work for a rest this week. Only half a day today and off to Manchester tomorrow, as I'm away to see Def Leppard tonight in Manchester. Fab. A good one doing that, Rob. Hello to Suzanne. Now, Suzanne normally knocks around with a horse. No, she's knocking around with a camel this week in Egypt. I'm only up, she says, because I'm on holiday in Egypt and it's 2 hours later there. I've enjoyed the last couple of days of my holiday. And thank you very much for the photo of you and Bob Marley, the hat-wearing camel. I love that. And hello, Sharon. A busy end to last week, she said, with the Festival of Ideas. Of course. It was the weekend just gone, wasn't it? And another busy week ahead. Looking forward to even more summery weather. Yeah, heatwave number 3 is coming up. I'm off for a quick swim now. Have a good week, Sharon. How are the doggos? Tell me tomorrow.

0: That is Olivia Rodrigo. This is Chester's New Radio on Monday morning. And we're heading for another heat wave, the third heat wave of the summer so far. And it's only the beginning of July. That'll be towards the end of the week. I think Friday we might get above 30 degrees. Today, it's a lot more bearable. 24 Celsius with a mix of cloud and sunshine.
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0: How have the roads been since I was off? Having a quick look this morning, and there's nothing particularly to mention at the moment. It is just starting to build in the usual places, but I can't see anything that's going to hold you up for too long. I think we've still got a lane closed on Liverpool Road as you head down towards the hospital. That was causing some issues most mornings before I was away, so that's in place, I think, only until later today, according to the information I've got here anyway. We'll keep an eye on that. And elsewhere, 391063 is my number. If you spot something, please let me know.
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Niall Horan, and nice to meet you. It's Chester's Day Radio. 12 minutes to 7, morning, Monday the 6th of July. Hazel McCall, hello Hazel. Hope you enjoyed your week off, she says. Well, it's down in Essex actually for the entire week, sorting Dad out with a few things. So we had some laughs as well. Getting stuff done, you know how it is. But I'm actually planning a few little trips over the next few months. I haven't been anywhere for ages other than here, pretty much. So I am planning a few little away trips, and I do not know how this happened, but on Saturday night I was having a conversation with a friend, and long story short, we're going on a cruise in February. Never been on a cruise before. So yeah, I just said, he said, do you want to come? I was like, oh, I'll join you, yeah, all right. Pay for it now. Hello, Bupinda says, hoping a good weekend has been had by all. I, she says, capitalised on the good weather and had the outside of the house painted over the weekend. So, you capitalised on the good weather. You mean your painter capitalised on the good weather. I just had to supply him with food and drink to keep him happy and painting. That's all you want from a painter. I went to a Harrods Mad Hatter's afternoon tea party at the Odd Fellows Hotel, Lower Bridge Street. Oh, lovely, is he, my friend? Is he, runs that? It was nice to just chill out, winding down to end the term. Have a

0: Aaron Smith and Hold Me in the Dark. Of course, the weekend just gone by was another busy one in Chester with a lot happening. And there's even more happening this coming weekend. It's the raft race. More about that during the week. And Darsbury, it's the Cheshire Steam Fair this weekend. And we have a family ticket to give away for it every morning this week. More details on how you can win after...
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2: I wonder what the news will be about this morning. The weather, well, a mix of cloud and sunshine. Staying dry with a light breeze. Temperatures up to 24 Celsius.
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3: England are through to the World Cup quarterfinals, having held off Mexico in a frantic round of 16 clash at the iconic Azteca Stadium. It finished 3-2. Jude Bellingham scored twice, but the difference was a Harry Kane penalty. Three Lions had to do it the hard way, though. Jarrell Kwanzaa sent off early in the second half, and Thomas Tuchel's men faced an onslaught of Mexican attacks in the final stages of the game. But they've now got a tough challenge against Norway in the next round. The pair will clash on Saturday evening. Elsewhere this morning, a heatwave could be declared for the southeast of England today. Temperatures might reach 31 degrees Celsius. A week-long warning from health officials is in place until Saturday too across the Midlands and the south of England, saying that high temperatures over the coming days could cause a greater risk to life for vulnerable people. Further afield, a procession has begun in the Iranian capital of Tehran for the funeral of the late Supreme Leader Ayatollah Ali Khamenei. His flag-draped coffin and those of his family killed back in February in an airstrike at the start of the war launched by Israel and the United States will be carried through the streets on board a truck. Today marks the start of Alcohol Awareness Week. It looks to highlight and raise awareness of the issues around the drinking of alcohol. Andrew Missell is from the Alcohol Change UK organisation.
4: The message we're putting out there is really just to think about your alcohol consumption like any other aspects of your health. It's something that you can take control of, you can manage yourself, and it's worth finding out a bit more about how much you're drinking and maybe the changes you could make.
3: And in showbiz news, the star of Clarkson's Farm, Caleb Cooper, has tied the knot with his long-term partner. He posted a photo of them standing in front of a tractor with the caption, Mr. and Mrs. Cooper. That's the latest from Radio News Hub. I'm John Collins.
5: In local news, a new forum has been established to oversee Cheshire West and Chester Council's response to nationally significant infrastructure projects. The new Environmental Protection Forum, which includes cross-party members from the council, a range of local partners including Cheshire Fire and Rescue, and community reps, will provide advice and context to council members on NSIPs taking place or proposed. At the full council meeting, it was agreed the council would strongly oppose the proposals for the Peak Cluster pipeline. The annual Cheshire West and Chester Property Review has been launched at an event with property professionals, developers and business leaders. The report highlights improvement across several areas, including net business growth, unemployment levels and visitor economy. And Andy Burnham has revealed a bit about his musical taste and says he's been stuck in a Doves phase for quite a while. The Cheshire band formed back in 1998. That's the latest. For more news from our area, click dradio.com.
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6: England are through to the World Cup quarterfinals, holding off Mexico in the round of 16 in a frantic encounter at the Azteca Stadium. It finished 3-2 and the difference was a Harry Kane penalty. They had to do it the hard way, though. Jarrell Kwanzaa was sent off early in the second half, and Thomas Tuchel's men faced an onslaught of Mexican attacks in the final stages of the game. They'll face Norway in the next round, who knocked out Brazil in their last 16 tie. Cricket and England were dealt familiar heartache in a World Cup final, as Australia claimed a record-extending seventh women's T20 crown with a thumping 7-wicket win at Lord's. Matt Siverbrunt top-scored with an unbeaten 58 in England's total of 150 for four, but Australia chased it down comfortably. And Britain's Arthur Ferry will play the biggest match of his career on centre court later when he faces former Wimbledon semi-finalist Grigor Dimitrov for a place in the quarterfinals. Ferry has reached the fourth round at a Grand Slam for the first time and broken into the world's top 100.
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2: Well, it is a much quieter first uppers club than it usually is on a Monday. Just a couple of people I haven't mentioned yet to do so after Pet Shop Boys and Charlie XCX. I wonder why it's so quiet.

0: Yeah. Yeah. Yeah.
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Dusty Springfield. What have I done to deserve this? On Chester's D Radio. Monday morning, here we go. Monday the 6th of July, there'll be a few sore heads. There'll be a few people fast asleep who should be up. They'll be phoning up about 10:30 when they wake up. Oh, and feel well. If you're planning to phone in sick today, and you're not really sick, no one's going to believe you. Hello to Linda. All right, Linda. Linda is in Connors Key. She sent me a WhatsApp. Just spotted it now. Nice to have you back, she says. Thank you. It is nice to be back, actually. I spent the week in Essex with Dad. So, yeah, we got a lot done, sorted a lot of things. He's doing downsizing now. And it was great going through cupboards and stuff together, finding stuff that he didn't know he had. Because my mum had secretly bought it and stashed it. Brilliant. So we've been doing a lot of stuff like that over the last week or so, Linda. Medical things, you know, all of that. So trust me, I've got a few more grey hairs than when I went down there because we spent an hour and a half trying to get my dad started on telephone banking. It was difficult. We got there. Lance has been on as well. Lance is a Roman soldier. I mean, that's not his actual full-time job, but he does perform as one, Chester, sometimes. And he's been on to tell me about some roadworks, which I did hear about, actually. Come closer. I heard about them on another radio station. On Friday evening, as I was coming back to here. And it does cause queues. Just by the vets and the petrol station on the Coast Road. Thank you for the heads-up, Lance. And also, who else is with us? One other person to mention. Here we are, Susan Jones. That's it. All right, Susan, she says, had a great time on Friday night in Chester. Went to Panda Mammy with 7 friends. I'm going to say that was messy. I certainly hope it was. Glad you had a good time, Susan. First uppers, wherever you are, whatever you're doing.

0: Hit us by our own material lover. Still sounding great. So it's the Cheshire Steam Fair in Daresbury this coming weekend. We have a family ticket to give away every single morning this week to go either Saturday or Sunday this weekend, as you please. And I'll tell you what you're listening out for to win in a few minutes' time.
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0: So we know about those lights on the Coast Road, thanks to Lance. I can see it is. They're in Flint, by the way, sorry. And I can already see it is starting to get a little busy. I think, is it by the Ming Sing takeaway that the lights actually are? I think it might be, because that's where the queues in both directions stop and end. Elsewhere, round Chester, can't see any major problems at the moment. I'm thinking it might be a quieter rush hour than usual this morning. You know why. Building up a little bit around St David's, but they still not finished that, no. Looks pretty busy around Two Mills as well, but nothing that's going to delay you. 391063 is the number if you spot anything else.
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Chili Peppers, that's By the Way. This is Chester's D Radio. I've already got the best job in the world. But if I didn't, I'd be applying for this, the second best job in the world, being currently advertised by the National Trust Cymru. They're looking for somebody to live and work in a castle. The Grade 1 listed Penrhyn Castle near Bangor, which has an underground reservoir and a railway museum. This sounds great. Salary is £24,000 a year, and you'll be the keeper of the castle. Your duties will include maintenance, ensuring safety standards are met. I mean, I'm sure that's not that easy, being in charge of safety in a castle, because they weren't built with health and safety in mind. Also overseeing IT systems at the 19th century property, surrounded by gardens and woodland. You'll also be responsible for looking after the nearby Plasnewydd home on Anglesey. And if this is this is your idea of heaven, these jobs don't come up very often. It's currently being advertised by National Trust Cymru. Now, I've been saying for ages, we've got the... Well, I say ages, I've only been back an hour and a half. I've been saying for the best part of an hour and a half, we've got tickets to give away to the Cheshire Steam Fair, which is happening this weekend in Darsbury. I'll tell you how you can win after Raven Lanay.

called Love Me Not. It's by Raven Lanay. And this is Chester's D Radio. So the Cheshire Steam Fair, which has been going for 30-odd years, is on again this weekend at Darsbury, featuring, I mean, if you're into big stuff, then you're going to love this. Steam engines, classic cars, vintage tractors, classic motorcycles, fairground organs. Well, that was a curveball I wasn't expecting. Miniature steam engines, you name it. Ken Fox and his team will be there on the Wall of Death. So much, so much going on. It's on Saturday and Sunday, and we've a family ticket to give away every morning this week on the show for you to be there. What we're going to do each morning is play a sort of vaguely appropriate song, and I've nabbed the most appropriate for the first giveaway, which is this morning, and the song concerns Steam by Peter Gabriel. This. Give me steam. Yes. What a tune. When you hear it, all you need to do is give me a ring on 391063. And if you're on the lucky line, you'll win a family ticket for the Cheshire Steam Fair Darsbury this weekend. Peter Gabriel Steam, the one you're listening out for. When you hear it in full, give us a ring. Here's that snippet again. Thank you, Peter. Now, we're fully appraised. We know what we're listening out for. It's going to happen at some point on the show, which I know goes on for a long time. Sorry about that.

0: Teardrops. Womack and Womack. Monday morning. A mixture of cloud and sunshine today. Looks like we've got a fair bit of the sunshine option going on at the moment, which is nice. It'll be dry. Might be a light breeze. I'm enjoying these warm summer breezes lately, aren't you? 24, 25 Celsius today. By the time we get to Friday, we'll be in heat wave number 3 with 30 Celsius expected at the end of the week.
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0: On the coast road through Flint, so expect some delays there, and it's already a little busy around St David's. All the approaches there starting to build up. 391063 is the number to call if you spot a problem anywhere.
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0: And it's On This Day in Music after Harry Styles' current song, This Is Dance No More.

Harry Styles, that is Dance No More, right? It's 2028. It is the 6th of July, and it's high time we did On This Day in Music. And we're going to start by going back a long way to the 6th of July, 1972, which was 54 years ago, and it must have been a Thursday. Because on the 6th of July, 1972, David Bowie appeared on Top of the Pops playing his first new single in 3 years since Space Oddity from 1969. Back in 1972, his new single played on Top of the Pops for the first time 54 years ago today. Starman.

David Bowie's first single in 3 years was Starman, performed for the first time on Top of the Pops 54 years ago today, the 6th of July 1972, and it only got to number 10 on the charts. What were people thinking of in 1972? From this day in music, part two, we'll go back 42 years. The 6th of July 1984 was when the Jacksons kicked off their North American Victory Tour in Kansas. 2 million people attended the 55 concerts in the tour, which grossed over $75 million. 42 years ago today it started. Here's one of the songs they would have performed. This is Walk Right Now.

$75 million gross, and $5 million of that donated by Michael Jackson to various charities. That was all 42 years ago today. How is that even possible? 10 to 8, Monday morning. Are you just coming to after 4 hours sleep? I'll speak more quietly. It's the script and Will.i.am. This is Hall of Fame and news of the Cheshire Steam Fair and how to be there after this.

0: Script and Will I Am Hall of Fame. Now the Cheshire Steam Fair is back at Darsbury this weekend on Saturday and Sunday. Mentioned it about half an hour ago, and I told you were listening out for this song. Call me up when you hear it if you'd like to win a family ticket to be there. Peter Gabriel, Steam. All you got to do is ring 391063 when you hear that song in full, and there's a family ticket to the first person through to be at the Cheshire Steam Fair this coming week.
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2: And it's going to be dry again with a light breeze, a mix of cloud, plenty of sunshine, temperatures heading towards the mid-20s.
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3: England are through to the quarterfinals of the World Cup after a game that saw five goals, one sending off, 11 minutes of added time, 80,000 fans and one iconic stadium. Only one number really matters, and it's that England beat Mexico by 3-2 thanks to a Jude Bellingham double and a Harry Kane penalty. Much to the delight of these three Lions fans.
4: It's cost us a lot of money to come out here, but worth every penny.
5: It's worth gambling, right? Wasn't it?
4: We gambled topping the group, but it's just been nerve-wracking all the way through. I think we'll win it. I do. I think we'll win tournament. We're going to Miami.
5: On Tuesday, yeah.
4: Yeah, we're going to Miami, Tuesday, so yeah, can't wait.
3: And that trip to Florida is because England's next game is there on Saturday at 10 p.m. UK time. They'll face Norway after they eliminated Brazil earlier yesterday evening. Now, it's looking like a heatwave may be declared across the southeast of England later, with forecasters predicting a high of more than 30 degrees Celsius once again. The UK Health Security Agency has put a week-long heat health warning in place for the south and the Midlands, saying the warm weather could cause a greater risk to life for vulnerable people. A procession has begun in the Iranian capital of Tehran for the funeral of the late supreme leader, Ayatollah Ali Khamenei. His flag-draped coffin and those of his family, which were killed back in February in an airstrike at the start of the war launched by Israel and the US, will be carried through the streets on board a truck. Today is the start of Alcohol Awareness Week, an annual campaign that looks to raise awareness of the issues around alcohol use. Andrew Massell is from Alcohol Change UK.
6: It is very much part of life in these islands. And so I think what we're trying to do is really is get people to take a pause for thought, maybe think about the role that alcohol is playing in their lives and think about whether there's anything they want to change.
3: And some breaking news in the last hour. ITV has agreed the sale of its media and entertainment business to Sky. The two companies have announced a deal worth £1.6 billion. That's the latest from Radio News Hub. I'm John Collins.
7: In local news, a new environmental protection forum's been established to oversee Cheshire West and Chester Council's response to nationally significant infrastructure projects. It includes cross-party members from the council, a range of local partners, including Cheshire Fire and Rescue Services, and community representatives. It's been agreed that the council will strongly oppose the plans for the Peak Cluster pipeline. The yearly Cheshire West and Chester property review has been launched. Property professionals, developers and business leaders were at the event. It highlights improvement across several areas, including net business growth, unemployment levels, visitor economy and gross value added. That's a measure of the net value of goods and services produced in the borough. And Andy Burnham has revealed his favourite band is from Cheshire. The front runner for the job of Prime Minister says he's been stuck in a Doves phase for quite a while. That's the latest. For more news from our area, click dradio.com.
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8: England are through to the World Cup quarterfinals, holding off Mexico in the round of 16 in a frantic encounter at the Azteca Stadium. It finished 3-2 and the difference was a Harry Kane penalty. They had to do it the hard way though. Jarrell Quanta was sent off early in the second half and Thomas Tuchel's men faced an onslaught of Mexican attacks in the final stages of the game. They'll face Norway in the next round, who knocked out Brazil in their last 16 tie. Cricket and England were dealt familiar heartache in a World Cup final as Australia claimed a record-extending seventh women's T20 crown with a thumping 7-wicket win at Lord's. Nat Siverbrunt top-scored with an unbeaten 58 in England's total of 150 for 4, but Australia chased it down comfortably. And Britain's Arthur Ferry will play the biggest match of his career on centre court later when he faces former Wimbledon semi-finalist Grigor Dimitrov for a place in the quarterfinals. Ferry has reached the fourth round at a Grand Slam for the first time and broken into the world's top 100.
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2: We'll be playing that song by Peter Gabriel, Steve, in this hour. So before 9 o'clock, that's the one you're listening out for. Ring me up when you hear it to try and win yourself a family ticket for the Cheshire Steam Fair at Darsbury this weekend. That's if you're awake. I mean, I'm guessing you are, because you've got the radio on and that. A lot of people aren't. Getting the Zeds in. After being up all night, I suppose, watching the footy.

Down Under. I've just realised, because obviously I was asleep all night. Yeah, I worked this morning. Couldn't stay up for a football match. But it was meant to kick off at 1 a.m. our time. Just read that it kicked off at 2. So there's a lot of people setting their alarms for 1:15, fuming when they woke up. Could have got another hour's kick. 8:10, Monday morning, Chester's D Radio. So, I mean, I've got a multitude of stories to tell you from last week while I was I was away at Dad's. I mean, there are so many that I'm just going to have to spread them out over the whole week. But, I mean, one of the big things that we got done last week was finally, he agreed to be set up on telephone banking. This is the man that now currently either goes into the branch to withdraw cash or writes a check to pay for everything. Still, I know. And then he wanted to start moving some money around, so he phones the bank. He said, I've got this premium number now, so I'm allowed to ring up and do what I like. So I said, right, okay, carry on. So he rung up and he said, right, I'd like to move some money from here to there and that, from there to there. They said, are you set up with telephone banking? So he looks at me. I said, no, Dad, you're not. No, I'm not. Well, she said, we can't move your money without you being set up on telephone banking. She said, do it. We'll do it now. It's very easy. Right, so, I mean, it's been such a long time since I was set up on telephone banking. I'd forgotten what you have to go through, but obviously they have to be convinced that it's you. Okay, so there are lots of codes getting sent to your mobile. The phone call was on the house phone, right? And lots of codes and bits and bobs were sent to Dad's mobile, which is a Nokia. So, here's the dilemma. I haven't had a Nokia phone for about 20 years, so I've completely forgotten how to use it, how to get to access messages, how to get it out. It's just such analog technology. My dad's got it, but can't really use it anyway and struggles to see things clearly. So this lady was constantly sending codes that we had to read back out so she could verify that my dad was my dad before she set his accounts up on online banking. So the codes kept coming, right? And you only get 20 seconds. These codes only expire for 20 seconds. Obviously, it's a security thing. So the codes kept coming. I was struggling to open the messages. Dad, how do you open a message? Oh, I don't know. Anyway, we eventually got there after three messages. Two had already timed out. So we got there with the third, opened it just in time, and I quickly, with a second to spare, just read out the number. And that wasn't good enough because it wasn't in my dad's voice. We're already at the half-hour mark, right? So because we'd exceeded the three goes you're allowed, she had to put us on hold, go and speak to somebody. Goodness knows what got said. 10 minutes later, she came back and said, I'm allowed to give you one more go. Just one more go. And by some miracle, we got the message up, and my dad managed to read the number out because I was holding the phone quite some way away from him. He managed to read it out just in the nick of time. I mean, that was the most stressful thing I've done in a very long time, setting up my dad on telephone banking. It took just over the hour to get it done. It's very quick, she said. And tell you what, Lucy at NatWest earned her money that day. Next stage is setting up voice activation. Pray for me.

0: Ariana Grande's current song, that is called Hate That I Made You Love Me. It's the Cheshire Steam Fair this weekend, isn't it, at Darsbury? Talking about this off and on throughout the morning. It's been going on for 30-odd years, this, and it's massive. And if you're into big stuff like steam engines and classic cars and tractors and motorcycles, this is the place for you. And we've got a family ticket to give away this morning and every morning this week for you to be there. Choose whether you want to go on Saturday or Sunday if you're a winner. To be a winner, call me when you hear this song in full. Peter Gabriel's Steam. Of course. When you hear that, give us a ring on 391063. It'll be on soon.
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0: Stop start inbound from Stamford Bridge to Littleton. Caught up in that actually on Friday evening. Yeah, coming back from Essex, and it took me forever to get along the A51, and I thought, yeah, I know what people feel like now listening to me on the radio in the morning going, it's very stop start. The A56 is a little slow as well, approaching the M53 from the Toby Carvery. Round the Doubletree is pretty busy on all approaches, and it's a little slow in through Hull. A little bit slow on Liverpool Road as well, approaching the hospital. Those temporary lights are still there, but not for much longer, I'm told. The St David's Roundabout, pedestrianisation work is still going on, so it's a little busy on approaches there. A494 out of Mold, New Brighton to Altami, queuing traffic there. Temporary lights by the Vets on the Coast Road in Flint, so watch out for some delays there. And there's that patch of slow traffic southbound once again on the M53 between junctions 4 and 5. Anything else, give us a ring, please, on 391063.
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That's marvellous. 25 past 8 now, Chester's D Radio. I've just been reading about a teacher who spent 10 years making an exact replica of the Bayeux Tapestry. You might be asking yourself why. Well, he hopes to sell it for £1 million. Then I suppose he can give up teaching. That's probably why. The Bayeux Tapestry, of course, is on loan, or will be on loan very soon, to this country from France for a few months. And it's going to the British Museum. And it's on display, I think, from the 10th of September, something from around the middle of September. And tickets, the first tranche... That's a great word, isn't it? Tranche. The first tranche of tickets went on sale last week. And I want to see this, right? This is something that really interests me. So I thought, right, well, I'll join the online queue and get myself a ticket for September. So I joined the online queue. I forget which day it was. Was it Wednesday or Thursday last week? Anyway, I joined the online queue. And when I joined it, it said, you are position number 82,000 and something else in the queue. But you don't have to sit here. Pop your email address in here and we'll send you an email when you're towards the front of the queue. And but then it said, when you get to the front of the queue, you have to log on and buy your tickets then. If you don't, you'll be chucked out and you have to start again. So this was maybe about 3, 4pm in the afternoon before I realised that was the day of sale. It was quite busy last week. Anyway, so I joined the online queue, 80-odd thousand. Checked at about 7-ish, 65-odd thousand ahead of me. Checked at about 10-ish, still around 30,000 ahead of me. So I thought, this is going to take all night. I might as well go to bed. Anyway, I woke up next morning to an email that I'd got to the front of the queue at 2 minutes to 2. So obviously I'd missed my slot. I think all the tickets are probably gone now for the earliest tranche of tickets, but they're selling a load more. I think maybe later in the autumn and then the beginning of next year they're putting more tickets up for sale, so plenty of chances to go and see the Bayeux Tapestry. Or I could just get friendly with this teacher who spent 10 years making an exact replica of it and just have a look at that. Wouldn't be quite the same, would it? Yeah, they're having to take a load of care with the tapestry, bringing it over. He's getting an armed guard on the train. Still, it's nearly 1,000 years old. You've got to be careful with

On the floor while J-Lo was doing her thing there, I just checked the British Museum's website. Yeah, the Bayeux Tapestry is on display there from the 10th of September. I was right, it's the 10th of September, through until the 11th of July next year. But all the tickets for 2026 have already been sold out. That's what I was number 80-odd thousand in the queue for last week and missed out. But they are having two more bursts of ticket sales. I think one is in the autumn for the early part of next year, so I'll get some tickets for early 2027 to go and see this. The 70-metre long Bayeux Tapestry, of course, nearly 1,000 years old, is on loan from France. I mean, this may be the last time it comes over, because it gets older and older and older. It's going to be more difficult to transport it safely. It's coming over on a train. I mean, nearly 1,000 years. It's going to be delicate. You can't just, you know, wrap a bit of bubble wrap around it and chuck it in a box. There'll be conservators travelling with it, people who are experts at preventing damage to ancient items. Kind of great, I suppose, that the tickets have all sold out for the first September, October, November, December, first 4 months, all sold out really quickly. It's great that people are interested in this sort of stuff. I mean, you know, this is the social media of the 11th century, I suppose, the Bayeux Tapestry. Possibly the earliest example of propaganda, because it was commissioned by a Norman, made by English embroiderers, showing the power of the Normans. And to be fair, you know, they knew a thing or two about invading a country, 1066 and all that. That was the last time England was successfully invaded. Now, enough about the Bayeux Tapestry for the time being. On to more pressing matters. What are you playing here?

0: theme, Peter Gabriel. That was the song you were listening out for to win a family ticket to the Cheshire Steam Fair at Darsbury this weekend. And well done, Alison Goff from Great Sutton. She was first through. 391063 was the number, of course, and will be the number to ring tomorrow. There'll be another song tomorrow to listen out for to win. And we'll have a pair. Pair? Not a pair, Gavin, it's a family ticket. We'll have a family ticket to give away every morning this week on the show. Today, Monday, 6th of July, a mix of cloud and sunshine, dry with a light breeze, and temperatures up to the mid-20s, pending a 30-degree day on Friday.
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1: We've got the usual congestion on pretty much all approaches to the St David's roundabout, where the pedestrianisation work is still going on. While I'm in that neck of the woods, we've got those temporary lights on the coast road through Flint as well, so expect delays there. Things are much better now in various places. Out of Moulds, New Brighton to Altami, looking better. 483 into the Posthouse roundabout's much better as well. Queuing though on the A41, approaching the Boughton Heath roundabout, coming in from Chrisleton, very slow there. Stop start from Stamford Bridge in on the A51. Busy through Hull, busy round the Beach as well, and Liverpool Road coming down from Moston towards the hospital. But it's a lot less hectic than usual. I wonder why. Wrexham Road's a little busy, not too bad though, from just past Nuffield Health up to the Overly. Grosvenor Road, yeah, busy but slow inbound. Nicholas Street's quite busy in both directions, and it's queuing on New Crane Street. End of Sealham Road to New Crane Street to join on the Inner Ring Road. 391063 is the number. If I've missed anything, let me know, please.
0: 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If I-

and dance. It's 10 to 9, so I'm back in work. Haven't been off for a week. And going through stuff, I discovered that last week's Song of the Week was just the brilliant Chaka Khan. I missed out on playing that every day. The Queen of Funk, Chaka Khan, who has had so many hits over the years, including this. What a song this is. I suppose most famously this. And also this. Her new song features Snoop Dogg. It was our Song of the Week last week, and I'm going to play it because I missed out. Chaka.

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1: This boogie's in my soul. This boogie's in my soul.
0: Oh, she's still got it. I wasn't missing out on playing that song. Last week's Song of the Week by Chaka Khan with Snoop Dogg. That's Boogie's in My Soul. Quality. Right, we'll have this week's Song of the Week later on this morning. In the next hour, though, it's all about a brand new morning connection of...
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3: If you stayed up all night watching the football, it might feel like Monday night, but it is only 9 in the morning. A mixture of cloud and sunshine today, staying dry with a light breeze and temperatures getting up to the mid-20s.
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4: Text your bosses, you're not coming in. England hero Jude Bellingham's words as he told the nation to take the day off and celebrate the famous World Cup win over Mexico. Bellingham scored twice in 98 seconds in an historic 3-2 last 16 win over the co-hosts at the Azteca Stadium. A scoreline which tells only half the story after Thomas Tuchel's men played more than half an hour with 10 men in a match that will live long in the memory, especially for those who were there.
5: Oh, mate, it was good. The stadium was unbelievable. We sat amongst the Mexicans, which was a bit terrifying to start with. As soon as that first goal went in, it was fine.
6: One of the best games ever, wasn't it? Great atmosphere. All Mexicans were really friendly.
7: Full 90 minutes, we were there, non-stop, shouting, screaming, giving it large.
4: Next up for the Three Lions, a quarter-final with Norway in Miami on Saturday night. Elsewhere this morning, a heatwave could be declared for the southeast of England today. Temperatures might reach 31 degrees Celsius. A week-long warning from health officials is in place until Saturday too. That's across the Midlands and the south of England. ITV's agreed the sale of its media and entertainment arm to Sky for up to £1.6 billion. After months of talks over a possible deal, the companies say it'll create a major competitor to the global streaming giants. The sale includes ITV's terrestrial TV channels and its streaming service ITVX, but not its production arm ITV Studios, which makes shows like I'm a Celebrity and Mr. Bates vs. the Post Office. Today is the first day of Alcohol Awareness Week, an annual campaign that looks to raise awareness of the issues around alcohol misuse. Andrew Massell is from Alcohol Change UK.
8: It's just an opportunity really to have a focus on alcohol and get some discussions going, get people thinking, considering their drinking habits.
4: And Clarkson's farm star Caleb Cooper's tied the knot with his long-term partner. He posted a photo of them standing in front of a tractor in a field with the caption, Mr. and Mrs. Cooper. That's the latest from Radio News Hub. I'm John Collins.
9: In local news, a new forum has been established to oversee Cheshire West and Chester Council's response to nationally significant infrastructure projects. The new Environmental Protection Forum, which includes cross-party members from the council, a range of local partners including Cheshire Fire and Rescue, and community reps, will provide advice and context to council members on NSIPs taking place or proposed. At the full council meeting, it was agreed the council would strongly oppose the proposals for the Peak Cluster pipeline. The annual Cheshire West and Chester Property Review has been launched at an event with property professionals, developers and business leaders. The report highlights improvement across several areas, including net business growth, unemployment levels and visitor economy. And Andy Burnham has revealed a bit about his musical taste and says he's been stuck in a Duffs phase for quite a while. The Cheshire band formed back in 1998. That's the latest. For more news from our area, click dradio.com.
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3: How did you get on last week with the Morning Connection? It was a Dave Phillips production last week. This week, well, I've come up with a new one. We'll start it in 20 minutes, and in 10 minutes, we'll check the roads.

0: Role Model. New music, that's called High Hopes. Last week on The Morning Connection, Dave's given me the details here. The answer was Alfred Hitchcock film titles. Featured were Dial M for Murder, Torn Curtain, 39 Steps and Notorious. We have a brand new connection starting in 10 minutes.
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0: St Nicholas Street's busy in both directions between the top of New Crane Street and the Grove and the roundabout, and also coming to the end of New Crane Street, you're queuing not for as long as you were, but for a little way to join onto the Inner Ring Road. Grosvenor Road, still a little busy over the bridge inbound, but the whole morning has been a lot quieter than usual. I can't even begin to think why. Still a little busy approaching the St David's roundabout, where the pedestrianisation works continue. St Oswald's way up from the Mecca roundabout, as was to the fountains. There's some queuing traffic there as well. 391063 is my number if I've missed anything.
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0: And we've moved them to exactly 25 past nine, so that's handy. That's when we start the Morning Connection, a brand new one for this week. Random Stab in the Dark Monday, of course, features a song which, well, I mean, there's 1, 2, 3, 4, 5, 6 words. One of them's the clue to the connection. Have your guess by ringing me on 391063. You might just land on the right answer. It's been done on Monday before, fairly recently as well. Here's song one, Man in the Mirror by Michael Jackson.

Man in the Mirror by Michael Jackson. There you go. That's clue number one on this week's Morning Connection. Random Stab in the Dark Monday is on. 391063 is my number. Give us a call with your guess. You can email studio@d1063.com. I can see WhatsApps this morning, so send me a WhatsApp if you like, or a message via Facebook Messenger, or get in touch through the D Radio app or through the website. And I can tell you this, I've had several guesses already. One of them is correct.

0: Farm, it's Groovy Train. And played to Taylor Swift's new song. Before that, Michael Jackson, Man in the Mirror. That was Clue One on the Morning Connection. Is it newspapers? Wonder several people. Paul Crumpler, Hazel Bayliss thought newspapers. Then she went for US state capitals. Of course, Jackson. I did think I might do something American this week, with it being the 250th anniversary of American independence at the weekend, but I decided against it. Gwyn is on the wheel. She went for newspapers as well, and then said, what about Reflections or Rescue? Animal Rescues. Jackson's Animal Rescue. Yeah, very good guess, but not right. Baz Lewis has gone for Balls, as in Mirror Ball. Ian the Decorator says, is it things in or on a car? Obviously going with mirror there. Or types of bag. A man bag, yes indeed. I've got one. Jackie and Little Sutton says sports, as in sportsman. Moon, as in man in the moon. Or glass, as in glass mirror. None of those, I'm sorry, Jackie. Sandra in Blaken has gone for upstairs, downstairs, which was a period drama. I think it was Downton Abbey of the 70s. And there was a character in there called Jackson, I'm told, but it's not upstairs, downstairs. Nor is it anything to do with the highway code mirror signal manoeuvre thing. Or it's nothing to do with Phantom of the Opera. There was a mirror in that, apparently. I've never seen it. But some good guesses, actually, but none of those are correct. However, the very first person I spoke to this morning on the phone with regards to the Morning Connection was Julie in Saltney. Yes, I know. And she got it right. She was gobsmacked. I'm gobsmacked. We're all gobsmacked. But well done, Julie. So it can be done this week. Man in the Mirror, Michael Jackson's song one on the Morning Connection. It's Random Stab in the Dark Monday. You get three guesses. Let me know what you're thinking before 10.
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0: song, The Great Divide by Noah Kahan. Michael Jackson, Man in the Mirror, was your morning connection clue today. Is it the number five, wonders Sally and Broughton, Jackson 5, or American Presence, Andrew Jackson? Gary and Leitch has gone for images, mirror image, or words that go after fire, fireman, or words that go after action, action man. No to all of those. Dave Bell's gone for airports, artists, thinking Jackson Pollock or films, Michael. Helen in Connors Key says saints. There was a Saint Michael, you're right, he worked in Marks and Spencer's. What about writing? Mirror writing, is that... Apparently that's what... You know when children sometimes write the letters the wrong way around? It's called mirror writing, I didn't know that. Rob Evans has gone for Alice in Wonderland, and Carl and Archie think famous Samuels, as in L. Jackson. Words that go after wing, wing mirror, or Marvel characters. None of those. We have a second correct guess. Leo, well done. Leo in Connors Key. He's the second person getting it right. Julian Saltney got it right earlier. Two correct guesses on Random Stab in the Dark Monday. Well, we'll see who gets it right tomorrow. Tricky Tuesday. Your second clue will be on usual time.
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2: It's around 20 Celsius at the moment. We'll get up to the mid-20s later. A mix of cloud and sunshine today with a light breeze.
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3: England are through to a World Cup quarter-final against Norway on Saturday after a 3-2 win over co-host Mexico. Jude Bellingham scored twice in quick succession at the end of the first half before a Harry Kane penalty sealed the deal. It was a night to remember for three Lions fans in the Azteca Stadium.
4: The last 10 minutes, I'm not going to lie, my heart rate is up 120, 130. I was shaking my watch. Heart rate was up there, but yeah, we got there in the end.
5: Fantastic night. I couldn't get a ticket in the home end, so I was incognito with the older Mexicano fans. Pulled a blinder, didn't we? Absolutely smashed it tonight. We're always going to win it, mate. It's easy. It's light work. That's coming on.
3: Elsewhere this morning, it's looking like a heatwave may be declared across the southeast of England later, with forecasters predicting a high of more than 30 degrees Celsius once again. The UK Health Security Agency has put a week-long heat health warning in place for the south and the Midlands, saying that the warm weather could cause a greater risk to life for vulnerable people. ITV's agreed the sale of its media and entertainment arm to Sky for up to £1.6 billion. After months of talks over a possible deal, the companies say it'll create a major competitor to the global streaming giants. The sale includes ITV's terrestrial TV channels and its streaming service ITVX, but not its production arm ITV Studios. Today marks the start of Alcohol Awareness Week. It looks to highlight and raise awareness of the issues around alcohol consumption. Andrew Massell is from Alcohol Change UK.
6: The message we're putting out there is really just to think about your alcohol consumption like any other aspect of your health. It's something that you can take control of, you can manage yourself, and it's worth finding out a bit more about how much you're drinking and maybe the changes you could make.
3: And Take That may have just put the final curtain down on the circus for good, as Gary Barlow sounding pretty certain it won't be coming back. The band wrapped their Dublin show on Saturday, bringing an end to the jam-packed stadium tour with fire breathers, acrobats and that famous giant mechanical elephant. Barlow says at 55 he can't physically do it again. That's the latest from Radio News Hub. I'm John Collins.
7: In local news, a new Environmental Protection Forum's been established to oversee Cheshire West and Chester Council's response to nationally significant infrastructure projects. It includes cross-party members from the council, a range of local partners, including Cheshire Fire and Rescue Services, and community representatives. It's been agreed that the council will strongly oppose the plans for the Peak Cluster pipeline. The yearly Cheshire West and Chester property review has been launched. Property professionals, developers and business leaders were at the event. It highlights improvement across several areas, including net business growth, unemployment levels, visitor economy and gross value added. That's a measure of the net value of goods and services produced in the borough. And Andy Burnham has revealed his favourite band is from Cheshire. The front runner for the job of Prime Minister says he's been stuck in a Doves phase for quite a while. That's the latest. For more news from our area, click dradio.com.
1: Gavin Matthews. Gavin Matthews.
2: Okay, I've got some big news from a couple of Cheshire-based businesses that are going to produce something amazing.

0: That's Ray and Where Is My Husband? It's Chester's D Radio. Here's some big news. Delamere Dairy, which is based in Knutsford, has teamed up with the sweet maker Swizzles, which has a site in Middlewich, to launch three flavoured drinks inspired by childhood treats. I am very, very excited about this. The drinks will be available at convenience stores across the country from later this month. Listen to the three options. Squash's drumstick, raspberry and milk flavour. Squash's rhubarb and custard flavour. And lemon refreshers flavour. This is in the Delamere and Swizzles Matlow flavoured milk range. So if you want a milky drink, like a milkshakey type drink that tastes like sweets used to, look out for these. They're on sale from £1.17. The only question is, which one do you go for? I mean, which one do you go for first? The lemon refreshers one? No, we'll have a squashes one. But the rhubarb and custard? The raspberry and milk? I mean, you'd have to have at least one of each, wouldn't you? You'd have to.
1: Come on through.
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Lady Antebellum, Need You Now, Chester's D Radio. Tomorrow morning, once again, we'll be giving away another family ticket to the Cheshire Steam Fair, which is happening this weekend at Daresbury. It's been on for, 30 years? 30 years plus now. Ken Fox on his motorbike with his team on the Wall of Death. That's something not to be missed. There's classic cars, there's steam engines, there's tractors, there's motorcycles. There's, loads of food stands and stalls and refreshments. There's a fun fair. It's all going on. Quite the family day out, this. And we've a family ticket to give away every morning this week on The Breakfast Show, and another one tomorrow.

0: Bruno Mars, and I Just Might, and Madonna as well before that, Papa Don't Preach, and her latest album's getting all sorts of attention. Confessions 2, 21 years after the very first Confessions came out. Yeah, that was back in 2005, I'm sorry to tell you. The weather's going to be warming up again as we head towards the weekend. We're looking at temperatures over 30 Celsius around here on Friday and possibly Saturday. We've got to have a storm soon as well. Certainly after this coming two or three days of heat, we're bound to get one, aren't we? It's going to be sort of plus 30 for a lot of the week down south. We'll have to wait till towards the weekend before it goes above 30 here. But high 20s, certainly for the second half of the week. So, yeah, the third heat wave of the summer is almost upon us. And there's going to be more, isn't there? There's going to be more. If you're planning to head out this weekend down to the raft race, come Sunday, we should be probably the right side of 30 Celsius. So getting up to about 28, but that won't be till the afternoon. The raft race, of course, is on in the morning, though there is a day of events down at the Meadows on Sunday. And we'll be there covering that event as well. The raft race has been going for goodness knows how many years, raising lots of money for local charities. And it's always a great day to go down and watch. And many years ago, I was actually involved as well. Back in the day when you were allowed to throw unpleasant things at other competitors. I think they've stopped that now, sadly.
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Roxette, and this is Chester's D Radio. So Storyhouse's Kaleidoscope Festival is this week. It's the 8th year of it. It's created by and for learning disabled artists and audiences, celebrating neurodiversity, inclusion, and celebrating the talents of people living with a disability. Lots of events happening throughout this week. And it all starts with the Chester Disability Pride Parade, which begins in a few minutes' time at 11 o'clock, going along Northgate Street, Wurberg Street, past the Cathedral, onto Eastgate Street, then back towards Exchange Square, where there will be music provided by Speakers on Wheels. DJ Max Mutant there, and dance artists from Cheshire Dance will be waiting to teach us some

0: Wake Me Up, which you may have just done if you were up till, somebody told me 4:45 before the match finished, which which was when I was in the shower getting ready to come here. So if you've been asleep since then, you're just coming to 6 hours, Kip. Probably not enough, but you know, you knew what you were getting into last night when you stayed up to watch it.
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0: It'll be another dry day today. Pretty warm as well with a light breeze. Temperatures up to the mid-20s. A mix of cloud and sunshine. That's the forecast.
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2: England are through to a World Cup quarter-final against Norway on Saturday after a 3-2 win over co-host Mexico. Jude Bellingham scored twice in quick succession at the end of the first half before a Harry Kane penalty sealed the deal. It was a night to remember for three Lions fans in the Azteca Stadium.
3: Unreal bucket list stuff to go and watch a game in that stadium. And to have that game, 3-2, just brilliant.
4: Yeah, I'm totally lost for words. It's surreal. It's like going into a church, into a cathedral. What a special place.
3: I'm still nervous now. I feel like I've been eating sand for 2 hours.
2: Elsewhere this morning, a 14-year-old girl found dead in a park is believed to have died from multiple stab wounds. Lillian Jones was found dead in the Dufferin Park area of Blina last month after being reported missing 2 days earlier. An inquest opening at Gwent Coroner's Court on Monday heard the 14-year-old was found with injuries to her chest and neck. A 14-year-old boy, who can't be named for legal reasons, appeared at Cardiff Crown Court last month, accused of murder. EasyJet looks like it will become the latest British company to fall into foreign hands after reaching an agreement in principle to a proposed takeover. US company Castlelake is trying to take control with a bid worth up to £5.5 billion. The Luton-based carrier has said that its board is minded to suggest that shareholders accept the deal. Castlelake now has until August the 3rd to make a firm bid. Today's the start of Alcohol Awareness Week. It's an annual campaign that looks to raise awareness of the issues around alcohol use. Andrew Massell is from Alcohol Change UK.
5: It is very much part of life in these islands. And so I think what we're trying to do is really is get people to take a pause for thought, maybe think about the role that alcohol is playing in their lives and think about whether there's anything they want to change.
2: An F1 fan Adele showed her support for Lando Norris at the British Grand Prix at Silverstone at the weekend. She's previously attended races in the US and recently spoke about sharing her love of the sport with her son Angelo. That's the latest from Radio News Hub. I'm John Collins.
6: In local news, a new forum has been established to oversee Cheshire West and Chester Council's response to nationally significant infrastructure projects. The new Environmental Protection Forum, which includes cross-party members from the council, a range of local partners including Cheshire Fire and Rescue, and community reps, will provide advice and context to council members on NSIPs taking place or proposed. At the full council meeting, it was agreed the council would strongly oppose the proposals for the Peak Cluster pipeline. The annual Cheshire West and Chester Property Review has been launched at an event with property professionals, developers and business leaders. The report highlights improvement across several areas, including net business growth, unemployment levels and visitor economy. And Andy Burnham has revealed a bit about his musical taste and says he's been stuck in a Doves phase for quite a while. The Cheshire band formed back in 1998. That's the latest. For more news from our area, click dradio.com.
1: Gavin Matthews.
0: Final hour of the show that is all about musical birthdays. Quite a few today, so we're going to start after Mimi Webb, House on Fire, with a song by All About Eve.

0: Fever Dream, that's Alex Warren.
1: Before that, I played you All About Eve and Martha's Harbour. And Tim Brisceno, their guitarist, born this day 1963, so he is 63 today. And it is musical birthdays between now and 12. Next, we'll hear a song from Texas, because their keyboardist, Eddie Campbell, is 61 today.
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Snow Patrol and Chasing Cars. And Texas, I played you In Our Lifetime and Eddie Campbell. Their bassist is 61 today, 51 today, 50 Cent. And 67 today, the drummer with Spandau Ballet, John Keeble.

0: Tame Impala and Dracula and Spandau Ballet before that, Only When You Leave. Their drummer, John Keeble, born this day 1959, so he's, well, that'd make him 67 years old today. Next, somebody who's 39. So to be 39 today, you need to have been born in 1987. And Kate Nash was, the 6th of July 1987, singer-songwriter, whose big hit was back in 2007, almost 20 years ago. She got to number two with it, and we'll play it in just a second.
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4: 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And this is the sound of its minty bubbles. Conjuring melt in your mouth. Pure, bubbly joy. Melt into the moment with Aero's delicious peppermint bubbles. Aero, feel the bubbles melt.

so good, that. Charlie Puth, Michael McDonald and co, Love in Exile. And before it, I played you Foundations by Kate Nash. And Kate Nash is 39 years old today. Now, celebrating his 57th birthday today, born this day in 1969, Michael Grant, who was one of the boys in Musical Youth, who, of course, are best remembered for Pass the Dutchie, big hit in this country and in many countries around the world back in 1982, which is kind of a fusion and a cover of two songs, Give Me the Music and Pass the Coochie. But there were other songs that Musical Youth had as well, including this, a pretty much forgotten duet with Donna Summer, Unconditional Love. I think this is great, and I'm going to play it now, because why the heck not? And this is the excuse I'm looking for to do so. Michael Grant of Musical Youth, as I say, 57 years old today.

Chelsea Dagger, that's the Fratellis. And before that, Donna Summer and Musical Youth, Unconditional Love. And Michael Grant, one of those musical youths, is 57 today. David Smith of The Real Thing was born this day, 1952. So he's 74 today. And born this day, 1937. So 89 today. 89 today. Eugene Dixon, better known as Gene Chandler, whose big hit came in 1979 and it was called Get Down.

0: Butler. Good to hear that again. 1979, that was it. He is 89 years old today. Wow. And that's it for musical birthdays for Monday the 6th of July. I'm back in the morning. We'll do the whole show again from 6. Join me when you wake up. That'd be brilliant. And stick about for Daz. He's got the Midday Mystery here after the news at 12.
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1: Temperatures are, yeah, on the up. We've got highs of the mid-20s, maybe even high 20s today. Dry and lots of sunshine around.
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2: England are through to the quarterfinals of the World Cup after a game that saw 5 goals, 1 sending off and 11 minutes of added time. England beat Mexico by 3 goals to 2 thanks to a Jude Bellingham double and a Harry Kane penalty, much to the delight of the 3 Lions fans.
3: It's cost us a lot of money to come out here, but worth every penny.
4: It's worth gambling, wasn't it?
3: Yeah, we gambled topping the group, but it's just been nerve-wracking all the way through. We're going to Miami. Can't wait.
2: That trip to Miami is because England's next game is there at Saturday at 10 p.m. UK time. Next, ITV has agreed the sale of its media and entertainment business to Sky. The two companies have announced a deal worth £1.6 billion. A Russian patrol aircraft repeatedly approached the UK's carrier strike group as it operated in the Arctic last week. But according to the Ministry of Defence, it was intercepted by 2 F-35 fighter jets. They condemned the activity in the Norwegian Sea as unsafe and unprofessional. The Duke of Sussex will not stay at Buckingham Palace during his return to the UK. It's because the accommodation arrangements for his trip descended into disarray. A spokesman for Harry says it was disappointing the offer from the King had been withdrawn at the last moment, but he said every effort was made to facilitate Harry's stay. Reports find that the country is missing out on almost £100 billion a year. The Institution of Mechanical Engineers says the lack of accessible transport is preventing disabled people from working and contributing to the economy. James Partington is their Director of Policy and Impact.
5: The country's investing in new trains, but not necessarily always the platforms or the means to access the platforms. And it's just simple, upfront, early thoughts on the design.
2: And Nottingham Forest have appointed former Crystal Palace boss Oliver Glasner as their new head coach. The 51-year-old guided Palace to their first ever major silverware in 2025.
6: In local news, a man who was caught pretending to be a 14-year-old girl has been sentenced to 27 months in prison. Mohammed Osman, of no fixed address, appeared at Chester Crown Court after he pleaded guilty to all 3 charges. The 37-year-old was also handed a 10-year sexual harm and prevention order. Cheshire Police say 2 people have been charged after the thefts of historic postboxes. 33-year-old Carl Newman and 26-year-old Georgia Bailey were arrested last year. Both of them have now been conditionally bailed to appear at Chester Magistrates Court next month. And before the season starts, Chester Football Club have some new faces behind the scenes. Millie Peel has been appointed as the new head of wellbeing and psychology, with Tom Saunders being the new nutritionist for the club. That's the latest. For more news from our area, click dradio.com.

0: Lionel Richie, Say You, Say Me. The year was 1986. We've got Lenny Kravitz and Kaiser Chiefs on the way.
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Lenny Kravitz, Fly Away on the Big Afternoon Show on the Monday after the morning before. Yeah. Did you stay awake? It was delayed by an hour till 2 o'clock, the England match. We did it, though. Our next game is on Saturday night at 10 o'clock. If you've got a wedding on Saturday night or some sort of private party or a do, nobody's going to be interested in that on Saturday night, are they? How tired are you today? Did you skive off work today? Have you let the kids have a day off school today? I must admit, I'm not quite with it. I'm very, very, very tired. The last time I was this tired, when I worked in the nightclub industry.

Sparrow and Material Lover. We'll do some Stardust in a bit. If you want to make contact today with the Big Afternoon Show for Monday, message me via the app, the website, or socials. You could appear on the show if you send me a voice note.

0: Oh, this music sounds better with you. So how was your weekend? Go on, give your weekend a score. 10 being amazing, 1 being it was rubbish, it was a write-off for some reason. And let me know why it was a write-off. Lady Gaga, next, Dick and Blue on the way, and new Harry Styles in a bit as well.
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1: There's a man I meet, walks up our street. He's a worker for the council, has been 20 years. And he takes no lip of nobody and litter off the gutter.

0: apparently we start a new heat wave this week. Temperatures could be in the low 30s as we get through the middle of the week and into the weekend. That's Gabrielle and Dreams. I've got a rewind next from the Pretenders.
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1: Sunshine, lots of sunshine around for the next few days. We do have a heat health warning in place. A yellow heat health warning. Temperatures in the high 20s over the next few days.
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2: England are through to a World Cup quarter-final against Norway on Saturday after a 3-2 win over co-hosts Mexico. Jude Bellingham scored twice in quick succession at the end of the first half before a Harry Kane penalty sealed the deal. It was a night to remember for Free Lions fans in the Azteca Stadium.
3: Oh, mate, it was good. The stadium was unbelievable. We sat amongst the Mexicans, which was a bit terrifying to start with. So that first goal went in, it was fine.
4: One of the best games ever, wasn't it? Great atmosphere.
2: Next, if you're partial to a British soap like Coronation Street or a Love Island superfan, your favourite shows are safe. ITV's agreed the sale of its media and entertainment arm to Sky for a deal worth £1.6 billion. A Russian patrol aircraft repeatedly approached the UK's carrier strike group as it operated in the Arctic last week, but it was intercepted by two F-35 fighter jets. That's according to the Ministry of Defence. They've condemned the activity in the sea as unsafe and unprofessional. The Institution of Mechanical Engineers says accessible transport could deliver as much as £176 billion boost to the UK economy. It's believed that the lack of it prevents disabled people from getting out and working. Their Director of Policy and Impact is James Partington.
5: About £88 billion for getting disabled people into work. At the moment, they are put off accessing jobs because they know they're unable to get to work. We can get more people into the high street, spending money, stopping people missing NHS appointments.
2: And hope you're prepared for some more hot weather. The UK will enter its third heatwave in as many months this week, although temperatures are not expected to soar into record-breaking territory. So southern England could reach up to 35 degrees Celsius in the latter parts of the week.
6: In local news, a man who was caught pretending to be a 14-year-old girl has been jailed. Mohammed Osman, of no fixed address, appeared at Chester Crown Court. That's after he pleaded guilty to three charges. The 37-year-old has been sentenced to 27 months in prison and handed a 10-year sexual harm prevention order. Officers investigating the thefts of historic postboxes in Malpas have charged two people. 33-year-old Carl Newman and 26-year-old Georgia Bailey were arrested in 2025. The pair have now been conditionally bailed to appear at Chester Magistrates next month. And there are some new faces behind the scenes over at Chester Football Club. Tom Saunders has now been appointed as the nutritionist for the club, with Millie Peel being the new head of wellbeing and psychology. That's the latest. For more news from our area, click dradio.com.
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2: Thomas Tuchel has vowed it will now be full steam ahead for his England side for the remainder of the World Cup. It follows the dramatic 3-2 win over Mexico in the Azteca Stadium. Two more last 16 ties take place later as co-hosts the USA take on Belgium, and there's an Iberian derby as Spain meets Portugal. Tottenham have completed a club record £100 million deal to sign Sandro Tonali from Newcastle. One of a piece of domestic football news, Oliver Glasner has been confirmed as the new manager in Nottingham Forest, having left Crystal Palace. England Rugby Union captain Jamie George has been reflecting on the 45-21 defeat against world champion South Africa in the Nations Championship. He says indiscipline cost them.
7: There are some clear things that we need to make sure we get better, and players we have to take a lot more responsibility with regards to our discipline.
2: And last, Brit standing Arthur Ferry takes on Gregor Dimitrov in the fourth round at Wimbledon.
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0: Phil Oakey, Giorgio Moroder, together in Electric Dream. Let's give you the random pub quiz question for Monday afternoon then. And this is a good one. This is the ideal summer temperature voted for and suggested by us Brits. This is the ideal summer temperature for a summer's day in the UK. What do you reckon it is?
1: Evans!

0: That's the script to Man in the Arena. I got some Robin S and I got some Salt and Pepper on the way for you soon as we get you through Monday afternoon.
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0: Danny Minogue, Light Up. I've got some Kid Laroi and Ariana Grande for you soon before 2 o'clock. Our random podcast question again for today. This is the ideal summer day temperature for us Brits, according to a new survey. But what is that?
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0: massive anthem, Killers, Mr. Brightside, and another big anthem on the way from Bon Jovi next. And then we'll do the news at 2, then we'll launch this week's movie challenge.
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0: 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It's almost 2 o'clock. 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
1: Yeah, dry, sunny and feeling warm. Temperatures in the high 20s today.
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2: Thomas Tuchel has vowed it will now be full steam ahead for his England side for the remainder of the World Cup. It follows last night's tense 3-2 win over Mexico in the Azteca Stadium. Jude Bellingham reflected on a memorable match on England's social media that saw him score two important goals.
3: For England, it's probably right at the top. Pleasure to be a part of this kind of night. The whole team, so proud of everyone. It's an unbelievable achievement. Those kind of images live with you for years.
2: Well, England are now through to a World Cup quarter-final against Norway on Saturday. Next, the scientists and institutions responsible for developing the Novichok nerve agent used in the 2018 Salisbury assassination plot have been hit with sanctions by the UK government. Dawn Sturgis died after coming into contact with the poison which was used in an attempted assassination of former spy Sergei Skripal. The sanctions announced by the Foreign Office also targeted the Russians involved in the development of the toxin used against Alexei Navalny. The Duke of Sussex will not stay at Buckingham Palace during his return to the UK. It's because the accommodation arrangements for his trip descended into disarray. A spokesman for Harry says it's disappointing the offer from the King had been withdrawn at the last minute. But it said every effort was made to facilitate Harry's stay. New analysis from the Institution of Mechanical Engineers suggests accessible transport could deliver a £176 billion boost to the UK economy. James Partington is the head of Policy and Impact.
4: Fixing the broken transport system that the UK has could deliver a huge economic boost that will reduce the cost to the state, and it would deliver a huge economic return to the UK government.
2: And Harry Styles has been praised by his mother as the kind of man the world needs right now following his record-breaking residency at Wembley Stadium. He finished the London leg of his Together Together tour on Saturday night, in which he performed 12 shows.
5: In local news, a man who was caught pretending to be a 14-year-old girl has been sentenced to 27 months in prison. Mohammed Osman, of no fixed address, appeared at Chester Crown Court after he pleaded guilty to all three charges. The 37-year-old was also handed a 10-year sexual harm and prevention order. Cheshire Police say two people have been charged after the thefts of historic postboxes. 33-year-old Carl Newman and 26-year-old Georgia Bailey were arrested last year. Both of them have now been conditionally bailed to appear at Chester Magistrates Court next month. And before the season starts, Chester Football Club have some new faces behind the scenes. Millie Peel has been appointed as the new head of wellbeing and psychology, with Tom Saunders being the new nutritionist for the club. That's the latest. For more news from our area, click dradio.com.

0: Stella Lefty and Boston on the Big Afternoon Show. Sonic on the way next, and we'll do some Panic at the Disco in a bit as well.
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0: is the Big Afternoon Show on your local for your Monday afternoon, and that is Taylor Swift. Got Oasis, a new role model, and Thompson Twins on the way in a few moments as we get you through the 2 o'clock hour.
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0: That is Role Model and High Hopes. I've got a dad rock anthem from the 1980s. Next, then we'll do the news at 3 after 3 o'clock. We'll launch this week's Stuck in Reverse.
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1: Warm and sunny temperatures in the mid to high 20s most of the week this week.
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2: England have secured their place in the last eight of the World Cup in a dramatic match that saw five goals, one sending off and 11 minutes of added time. England beat Mexico by 3-2 thanks to a Jude Bellingham double and a Harry Kane penalty. On England's official social media, Anthony Gordon reacted after the game.
3: An all-time England great win, even more so with the context, the red card, the penalty. I've been speaking about our team togetherness for a long time. Now, hopefully, believe me.
2: Next, they'll face Norway after they eliminated Brazil earlier yesterday evening. That'll be Saturday night with a 10 p.m. UK kickoff time. Next, scientists and institutions responsible for developing the Novichok nerve agents used in the 2018 Salisbury assassination plot have been hit with sanctions by the UK government. The sanctions include asset freezes and travel bans, and they apply to 7 individuals and 2 research institutes. Dawn Sturgis died after coming into contact with the poison. Sky has warned over job cuts following its $1.6 billion deal to buy ITV's media and entertainment arm. The media and paid TV broadcaster did not say how many roles would be at risk, but said there would be cuts in corporate and commercial divisions where there is overlap. Reports find that the country is missing out on almost £100 billion a year. The Institution of Mechanical Engineers says the lack of accessible transport is preventing disabled people from working and contributing to the economy. James Partington is their Director of Policy and Impact.
4: The country is investing in new trains, but not necessarily always the platforms or the means to access the platforms. And it's just simple, upfront, early thoughts on the design.
2: And get ready for some more hot weather. The UK will enter its third heat wave this week, although temperatures are not expected to soar into record-breaking territory.
5: In local news, a man who was caught pretending to be a 14-year-old girl has been jailed. Mohammed Osman, of no fixed address, appeared at Chester Crown Court. That's after he pleaded guilty to 3 charges. The 37-year-old has been sentenced to 27 months in prison and handed a 10-year sexual harm prevention order. Officers investigating the thefts of historic postboxes in Malpas have charged 2 people. 33-year-old Carl Newman and 26-year-old Georgia Bailey were arrested in 2025. The pair have now been conditionally bailed to appear at Chester Magistrates next month. And there are some new faces behind the scenes over at Chester Football Club. Tom Saunders has now been appointed as the nutritionist for the club, with Millie Peel being the new head of wellbeing and psychology. That's the latest. For more news from our area, click dradio.com.

0: Husband, take that with one of their very early songs on the way. Blue to play soon as well. Plus, our song of the week is on the way before four.
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0: Blue One Love, summer 2026. Yes, we are in the middle of summer 2026, and the weather has been quite good to us, isn't it? We're having more sunny and hot days than we are ropey days, in my opinion.
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0: That is Bruno Mars, I Just Might. 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We've got an extensive What's On guide on our website. 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

0: On paper, it shouldn't work, but it sounds really good, that Snow Patrol. Brand new music to RDC here on the Big Afternoon Show with Kylie Minogue. It's called These Arms. Dance classic on the way next from 1990. Then the news and sport at 4.
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1: Warm and sunny and warm nights to come. We are in another kind of heat wave. Yeah, have they officially called it a heat wave? I'm sure they have.
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2: The row over the red card given to US striker Folarin Balogun is intensifying. Donald Trump has outlined the reasons why he called FIFA President Gianni Infantino to get the one-match ban overturned.
3: I asked for a review because I didn't think it was a foul. And, you know, again, I'm good at this stuff. I didn't think it was a foul. I thought it was two great athletes that crashed into each other and got entangled. That was not a guy punching somebody in the face or anything that, you know, would be different.
2: UEFA has strongly criticised FIFA's decision, saying they've crossed the line. Meanwhile, Thomas Tuchel has vowed it will be full steam ahead for his England side for the remainder of the World Cup. It follows last night's tense 3-2 win over Mexico in the Azteca Stadium. Jude Bellingham reflected on a memorable match on England's social media that saw him score two important goals.
4: For England, it's probably right at the top. Pleasure to be a part of this kind of night. The whole team, just, you know, so proud of everyone. It's an unbelievable achievement. Yeah, an unbelievable moment. Those kind of images live with you for years.
2: England are now through to the World Cup quarter-final against Norway, which they'll play on Saturday. Next, Prince Harry's trip to the UK has descended into chaos. Buckingham Palace says the Duke of Sussex will now not be staying at the palace during his visit to London this week, despite his team announcing this morning that he had accepted an invitation to do so. It's a the Duke's team had not responded to the royal household in time. The government's being urged to fix Britain's broken transport network. New analysis from the Institution of Mechanical Engineers suggests it could deliver a £176 billion boost to the UK economy. James Partington is their head of policy and impact.
5: Fixing the broken transport system that the UK has could deliver a huge economic boost. That will get more people into work, that will reduce the cost to the state, and it will deliver a huge economic return to the UK government immediately as we get more people into work and spending money.
6: In local news, a man who was caught pretending to be a 14-year-old girl has been sentenced to 27 months in prison. Mohammed Osman, of no fixed address, appeared at Chester Crown Court after he pleaded guilty to all three charges. The 37-year-old was also handed a 10-year sexual harm and prevention order. Cheshire Police say two people have been charged after the thefts of historic postboxes. 33-year-old Carl Newman and 26-year-old Georgia Bailey were arrested last year. Both of them have now been conditionally bailed to appear at Chester Magistrates Court next month. And before the season starts, Chester Football Club have some new faces behind the scenes. Millie Peel has been appointed as the new head of wellbeing and psychology, with Tom Saunders being the new nutritionist for the club. That's the latest. For more news from our area, click dradio.com.
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7: Thomas Tuchel has vowed it will now be full steam ahead for his England side for the remainder of the World Cup. It follows the dramatic 3-2 win over Mexico in the Azteca Stadium. Two more last 16 ties take place later as co-hosts the USA take on Belgium, and there's an Iberian derby as Spain meets Portugal. Tottenham have completed a club record £100 million deal to sign Sandro Tonali from Newcastle. One of a piece of domestic football news, Oliver Glasner has been confirmed as the new manager of Nottingham Forest, having left Crystal Palace. England Rugby Union captain Jamie George has been reflecting on the 45-21 defeat against world champion South Africa in the Nations Championship. He says indiscipline cost them.
8: There are some clear things that we need to make sure we get better, and players we have to take a lot more responsibility with regards to our discipline.
7: And last, Brit standing Arthur Ferry takes on Gregor Dimitrov in the fourth round at Wimbledon.
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1: Usual build-up of traffic happening around the North Wales Expressway westbound, queuing because of an obstruction on the road between junction 34 and 33A, North Uphall West. Also busy past the Countess, busy past Chesterzoo as well. Routes in and out of the city are pretty slow on the Ring Road as well. All routes in and out of the city are moving, but slowly.
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0: 5 and keep on moving on the way. Quick look at the roads for you next, and we'll do some new Tame Impala, and we'll do some Sugar Babes as well before 5 o'clock. Plus, on the way after 5, details of our next daytime disco on the way.
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0: Busy at the post house roundabout on all approaches. Busy if you're going up towards the Countess and also Chester Zoo as well. Routes in and out of the city are busy. A41 Savory's Broughton East roundabout, very slow around there, clogged up at the moment. Just very, very, just crawling, as they say. Busy up towards Cheshire Oaks as well. If you get around the ring road around Chester itself, it is slow around there.
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0: watching a bit. 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
2: Warm and sunny for the rest of the week, most of the week anyway. Temperatures in the mid to high 20s and warm nights to come.
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3: Donald Trump has confirmed he did ask FIFA boss Gianni Infantino to review the ban on US striker Folarin Balogun. The one-match suspension was overturned after the pair spoke, and he is now free to play during USA's match against Belgium tomorrow. The president says he felt he had to intervene.
4: Gianni Infantino, he's a smart, tough man. All I did was ask for a review. I didn't say you have to do this. I feel we have to have all the best players on the field. You can't take the best players.
3: Meanwhile, England are now prepping for their next World Cup encounter against Norway on Saturday. They secured a place in the last eight after a 3-2 win against Mexico. Speaking on England's official social media, Anthony Gordon says it was a great game.
5: I think an all-time England great win, even more so with the context, the red card, the penalty. I've been speaking about our team togetherness for a long time. Now, hopefully you believe me.
3: Next, pressure is growing on the government to deport the ringleader of the Rochdale grooming gang. Sabir Ahmed was released from prison last week after serving 14 years for sexual offences on girls as young as 12. Legislation from the 1970s is making it difficult to deport the 73-year-old back to his native Pakistan. But Home Office Minister Alex Norris says they're doing all they can.
6: We have not given up and we will not. While the original intentions of the legislation in question mean we ought to proceed with care, the nature of the offending in this case demands that we explore all options, and that is what we're doing. And in the meantime, we will, of course, do everything in our power to keep the public safe.
3: Sky has warned of job cuts following its £1.6 billion deal to buy ITV's media and entertainment arm. Cuts are expected in corporate and commercial divisions after the media and pay TV broadcaster agreed to buy the UK's biggest commercial TV channel. And the UK will enter its third heatwave in as many months this week. Temperatures won't be as high though. They're expected to settle around 35 degrees Celsius.
7: In local news, a man who was caught pretending to be a 14-year-old girl has been jailed. Mohammed Osman, of no fixed address, appeared at Chester Crown Court. That's after he pleaded guilty to three charges. The 37-year-old has been sentenced to 27 months in prison and handed a 10-year sexual harm prevention order. Officers investigating the thefts of historic postboxes in Malpas have charged two people. 33-year-old Carl Newman and 26-year-old Georgia Bailey were arrested in 2025. The pair have now been conditionally bailed to appear at Chester Magistrates next month. And there are some new faces behind the scenes over at Chester Football Club. Tom Saunders has now been appointed as the nutritionist for the club, with Millie Peel being the new head of wellbeing and psychology. That's the latest. For more news from our area, click dradio.com.
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8: Thomas Tuchel has vowed it will now be full steam ahead for his England side for the remainder of the World Cup. It follows the dramatic 3-2 win over Mexico in the Azteca Stadium. Two more last 16 ties take place later as co-hosts the USA take on Belgium, and there's an Iberian derby as Spain meets Portugal. Tottenham have completed a club record £100 million deal to sign Sandro Tonali from Newcastle. One of a piece of domestic football news, Oliver Glasner has been confirmed as the new manager of Nottingham Forest, having left Crystal Palace. England Rugby Union captain Jamie George has been reflecting on the 45-21 defeat against world champion South Africa in the Nations Championship. He says indiscipline cost them.
9: There are some clear things that we need to make sure we get better, and players we have to take a lot more responsibility with regards to our discipline.
8: And last, Brits standing Arthur Ferry takes on Gregor Dimitrov in the fourth round at Wimbledon.
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1: Very busy if you're going up towards the Chester Zoo and the Countess areas. Busy on the A556 coming into the Chester area. You're also busy by Delamere Forest out towards that way. If you're going up towards the Countess of Chester, around there, it's very slow where the main traffic lights are, where the main car park is. Very slow around there. Also, North Wales Expressway, westbound Flintshire, blocked because of rock structures, still on the road between 34 and 33A. Also, if you get around the ring road around Chester itself, past the Little Rudy, Grosvenor Bridge, Wrexham Bypass, all slow there.
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0: Carl Smith, Hold Me in the Dark. So this week on The Breakfast Show with Gav, he's got a family ticket for you to win to get you into the Cheshire Steam Fair in Daresbury near Warrington, which is going to be a fantastic family day out with all that main arena entertainment, classic cars, classic tractors, classic steam engines, falconry displays, you name it. It's like a Cheshire show rolled into one day. Yeah, it's going to be a brilliant event. We are there every single year, and we're looking forward to it again this year. It's happening this weekend, this Saturday, at Daresbury, near Warrington. And Gav's got another family ticket to get you in tomorrow morning on The Breakfast Show.
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0: You're very slow going in and out of the city, also past the Chester Surfaces and Helsby. Also slow if you're going up towards the Countess and also around the Ring Road as well, around itself. Bus station around Chester and the Northgate Shopping Centre, very slow around there. And you're also very slow going past Chester Zoo if you're going that way. Past Sealand Road Industrial Estate, slow there. Slow past the Little Rooney, the race ground, Grosvenor Bridge. Yep, slow in the usual places still.
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0: Sienna Sparrow, Material Lover, 90s Rewind next. Our next daytime disco is August the 15th at Alexander's Live at Rufus Court. We are back there again between 12 and 4, playing the very best in the classic party tunes. The stuff that the cool DJs don't play anymore. We are going to play them because there are so many great heritage songs to play. So many classics that just don't get played anymore, and we're going to play them all. 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
1: Warm and sunny and warm nights to come. Yeah, the weather warning is in place for heat. Yep, weather warning in place for heat for the next few days.
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2: President Trump has confirmed he did intervene in the red card row over US striker Falarin Balogun. UEFA has strongly criticised FIFA's decision not to uphold the automatic ban, meaning he will play against Belgium tomorrow. Mr. Trump says he called FIFA's president Gianni Infantino to discuss the suspension, which was then overturned.
3: I asked for a review because I didn't think it was a foul. And, you know, again, I'm good at this stuff. I didn't think it was a foul. I thought it was two great athletes that crashed into each other and got entangled. That was not a guy punching somebody in the face or anything that, you know, would be different.
2: Meanwhile, England are now prepping for their next World Cup encounter against Norway on Saturday. They secured a place in the last eight after a 3-2 win against Mexico. Next, Prince Harry's trip to the UK has descended into chaos. Buckingham Palace says the Duke of Sussex will now not be staying at the palace during his visit to London this week, despite his team announcing this morning that he'd accepted an invitation to do so. It's emerged the Duke's team had not responded to the royal household in time. The government's under increasing pressure to fast-track the deportation of Sabir Ahmed, the ringleader of the Rochdale grooming gang. The 73-year-old, who served 14 years for sexual offences on girls as young as 12, can't be sent back to Pakistan due to legislation from the 1970s. But Conservative MP Katie Lamb says the law needs to change.
4: The idea that he might be allowed to stay in this country because of a clause in a decades-old law designed for a completely different time and context is not just absurd, but sickening. Yeah, yeah. As recently as 2023, parole officers concluded that Ahmed poses a very high risk of serious harm to children.
2: And the UK could see 10 consecutive days of temperatures over 30 degrees Celsius in the coming weeks as we experience the third heatwave of the year.
5: In local news, a man who was caught pretending to be a 14-year-old girl has been sentenced to 27 months in prison. Mohammed Osman, of no fixed address, appeared at Chester Crown Court after he pleaded guilty to all three charges. The 37-year-old was also handed a 10-year sexual harm and prevention order. Cheshire Police say two people have been charged after the thefts of historic postboxes. 33-year-old Carl Newman and 26-year-old Georgia Bailey were arrested last year. Both of them have now been conditionally bailed to appear at Chester Magistrates Court next month. And before the season starts, Chester Football Club have some new faces behind the scenes. Millie Peel has been appointed as the new head of wellbeing and psychology, with Tom Saunders being the new nutritionist for the club. That's the latest. For more news from our area, click dradio.com.

0: That is the script with Man in the Arena. We'll do some Aswad soon after Ella Henderson next as we finish off Monday.
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0: Latest offering from Carly Minogue, that will do from me. I got Queen with a disco tune that they did back in 1980, the one that was written and produced by John Deacon. And it's a belter. That's it from me. Gav's back tomorrow morning on The Brekkie Show with another family ticket for you to win to get you into the Cheshire Steam Fair in Daresbury this coming weekend. And I will see you back here tomorrow afternoon from midday with a midday mystery here. So I'll see you tomorrow.
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1: Fridge. 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